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0: To help you keep cool with a new fan. Gonzaba will be giving away box fans to seniors on Thursday, August 13th between 9 a.m. and 11 a.m. at St. Vincent de Paul Catholic Church, 4222 Southwest Loop 410, just south of Highway 90. 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
16: 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Running late and feeling great on a fabulous Thursday. One day closer to the weekend. And well, I go on vacation after today, so that's a good thing. 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They're going to be at the Freeman right before Thanksgiving on that Wednesday. Of course, Jim and Jay Javi going to mix it up back-to-back at Beat to Beat, 6 o'clock with your Fitty Fitty 15, 7 o'clock with the Bathroom Boogie. Chula nos visita twice. I'll have the Who musical biscuit of the morning, and definitely going to have some fun on this fabulous Thursday, or as I call it, Friday Eve. Bienvenidos, gracias mil por estar con nosotros. And you know, I was thinking about this the other day, because I mean, I've been around for a minute on this earth. I believe that there is more to life than beer and money.

95.7 con el mero, mero Beaner. 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

San Antonio's número uno Tejano hit station, Tejano 95.7. Another hot day, scorcher for San Antonio. 101 la temperatura máxima with a sunny afternoon. Partly cloudy tonight with a low of 78. 76 right now con El Borrado on 95.7.

Good morning. Two work days left before you get a little rest, a little relaxation, and then Saturday, hombre, NFL, although it's just preseason, but it's back.

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San Antonio's number uno Tejano hit station, Tejano 95.7. Coming up at the top of the hour, your first Tejano 95.7 news update with KTSA's Christian Blunt. First look at traffic, and then after that, no hombre, Jam and Jay, how are we going to cut loose? Back to back and beat to beat, yo, 50-50-15, that and a whole

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2: One of three suspects arrested after a fatal shooting early Monday morning on the northeast side is now charged with murder. Bexar County Sheriff Javier Salazar announced the charge at a Wednesday press conference. He says 58-year-old Martin Sanchez fired at least 10 rounds into a car because he thought he was being followed. Andrew Locke was one of four people in the car that was shot at. He was killed at the scene, his mother injured. There are two other suspects facing charges in the case. Former U.S. Marine Robert Gilman's in San Antonio for medical care after his release from Russia. We get more from KTSA's Stacey Keene.
3: The Massachusetts teacher and Marine vet was arrested in 2022 on a charge of beating a police officer. Gilman's family and U.S. officials believe his 4 years of imprisonment involved wrongful incarceration and abuse. Russia released Gilman on a humanitarian basis. He arrived at Kelly Field in San Antonio early yesterday and is being treated at Burke Army Medical Center. Stacey Keene, KTSA News.
2: Back to school continues in the San Antonio area this morning. Randolph Field ISD and Short-Cibolo Universal City ISD, both beginning the 2026-27 school year. 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
4: Good morning. This road work on 35, southbound Randolph on down to 410 now, a 40-minute commute. It's got the roadway reduced to one lane, and it's got you soaking right around Olympia Parkway. 35 northbound Wheatner, that road work has you a bit slow starting right around.

0: I-10 eastbound Loop 410 to 1604, 5-6 minutes. I'm Debbie Alcacer, KTSA, Time Saver Traffic.
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the air everywhere, and whether it's Tejano 95.7, you know, the frequency, maybe it's the Odyssey, the iHeart, the TuneIn app. I don't care how you listen. I just want to say thank you so very much for waking up with the Johnny Ramirez in the Morning Show. And time for Leones, three things you need to know. And, well, Iceland and Spain experienced their first total solar eclipse since 1999 yesterday, followed by a meteor shower near sunset. Now, ahead of all this event, Iceland Air and Delta added U.S. flights to Reykjavik, where hotel prices were 140% higher than a year ago. There's always something. Just 3 minutes of stair climbing or 30 minutes of standing instead of sitting can help lower your risk of at least 13 types of cancer, according to a new study. Researchers found that the simple burst of movement may reduce the risk of certain cancers up to 7%. And the Los Angeles Lakers were sold to American businessman Josh Kushner and Bob Iger yesterday for over $10 billion, or $12 billion, perdón. Wow.

billion. Yeah. Mark Walter basically did the sports version of house flipping. Mm-hmm. Meanwhile, Bob Iger is already planning the rebrand coming this fall. Disney's Lakers, where every loss is magical. No LeBron? I don't know. Yeah, I'm a Spurs fan. I don't care. Those are Leones' three things.

0: That is the latest from La Calma right here on Tejano 95.7 con Elione Ramirez por la mañana. Taking the first caller right now, 210-470-5539, 210-470-5539. First caller, how about a pair of Tejano 95.7 passes to catch Intocable on the Wednesday before Thanksgiving, the Cultura Tour coming to the Freeman Coliseum. Right now, ladies and gentlemen, yes, first caller of the morning, you win. Let's do it, Elione's not headline news.
1: This is not headline news. The U.S. is testing a giant space mirror that reflects sunlight to the Earth. While the people in Phoenix are saying, give us one of those and we'll reflect it to heat Mars. Gen Z is being credited with helping revive the movie theater, even though they'll trash every film on social media before actually seeing it. New Orleans will use AI to answer 911 calls. The AI will know to drop calls of people reporting the Saints' offense is missing. Buffalo Bills fans aren't happy with the new stadium, specifically the blank part where all the Super Bowl banners would go. And two-thirds of Americans say they find groceries unaffordable. Then they continued getting their leg tattooed. This is not headline news.
0: There you have it, and Elione is not headline news. Tejano 95.7.

0: 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And tell him you heard it right here on the Johnny Ramirez in the Morning Show.
1: Good morning. If you can, avoid 35 southbound Randolph on down to 410. This is a 55-60-minute delay due to road work. It's got the roadway reduced to one lane, and it's got you so behind around Olympia Parkway. Otherwise, on 35 northbound 1604 to Wickham, 1103, 6-8 minutes. I-10 eastbound 410 to 1604, about 5-6 minutes. And a 5-minute ride at 281 southbound 1604 to Warsbach Parkway. I'm Debbie Alcocer, KTSA. Time saver traffic.
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3: Tejano 95.7, San Antonio's número uno Tejano Hit Station con el Yone Ramirez. And yes, there he is through the window. Come on in, ladies and gentlemen, put your hands together for Chulo.
4: Yes, Chulo.
3: ¿Qué pasó, bato?
4: Yeah, I'm such a good mood today. I'm going to do everything I can to avoid work.
3: That's because you're just lazy, that's all.
4: I'm not lazy, carnal.
3: Oh, no?
4: I'm on energy saving mode. Yeah, I thought, you know how it is. Just a squirrel trying to get a nut.
3: Yeah.
4: Yeah, I thought it's time for the chulo joke of the day.
3: All right, joke of the day.
4: Right from my Laffy Taffy.
3: Okay.
4: Yeah, why can't you trust stairs, carnal?
3: Why can't you trust stairs?
4: Yeah, but why can't you trust stairs?
3: I don't know. Why can't you?
4: Porque they're always up to something.
3: I get it. Okay.
4: I got jokes, carnal.
3: Yeah, I know you do.
4: Okay, that's it for me.
3: Okay, should be. Get out of here.
4: I'm going to make like a banana and split.
3: There you have it, Chulo, twice a morning on Tejano 95.7.

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1: 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Here's Christian Blood.
2: A charge of murder is filed after a man and his mother were shot early Monday morning on the northeast side. The Bexar County Sheriff's Office says 58-year-old Martin Sanchez fired at a car he thought was following him in the wee hours that morning. Investigators say at least 10 rounds were fired at the victim's car, which had four people inside. 31-year-old Andrew Locke was hit and died at the scene. His mother was also shot, but she survived. Sanchez and two others were arrested not long after the shooting, but charges have been upgrading this week as the investigation continues. A prominent San Antonio attorney facing charges of human trafficking and solicitation of prostitution. KTSA Stacy Keene.
3: State police arrested Neil Kalfas at his downtown law office yesterday. Kalfas reportedly coerced a woman to have sex with him by promising to provide legal help for her jailed brother. Investigators say he didn't provide the legal representation that he had promised, and he also reportedly offered to pay a woman a fee for sex. Stacy Keene, KTSA News.
2: Two more school districts beginning the school year this morning. It's busy this morning on the northeast side as Randolph Field ISD and Schertz-Cibolo Universal City ISDs both begin the 2026-27 school year. 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
4: Good morning. This road work on 35 southbound Randolph on down to 410. This is a 90-minute delay. Avoid it if you can. Only the left lane open. Road work. Evans is the backup. Nacogdoches are FM 482. Good alternatives, but those are overloading as well, so might be just best to avoid this area if you can. 35 upper level, northbound Laredo Street, that's a stall. Left lane, downtown, and 90 westbound, just past Callahan. West side, that stall's been moved off of Main Lane, now off to the shoulder. I'm Debbie Alcacer, KTSA, Time Saver Traffic.
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0: 95.7 con el Leone Ramírez por la mañana, echándole ganas con éxito tras éxito y una máxima variedad. We appreciate you being here with us. 13th day of August, and you know, in today's over-politically correct world, apparently Barbie has changed. She's more closely representing what real women look like. Okay. But it was just a doll, guys. Come on. But they say Ken's waist is still small. Seriously? Oh, I think we ought to work on that. You should look more like us, you know, fat guys with a beer gut. Don't you think?
1: New from Mattel, it's Dad Bod Ken. He's got the realistic waist, the comfortable jean shorts, and just enough belly to rest a bowl of chips. Dad Bod Ken comes with his very own grill and a mysterious back injury that nobody can explain.
2: Honey, I'm going to sit down for a minute.
1: Dad Bod Ken, he doesn't have a six-pack. He has a six-pack in the refrigerator. Barbie sold separately. Dad Bod Ken snacks not included.
0: Okay, that's more like it. If Barbie's going to be realistic, so should Ken, right? 95.7.

Hit after hit y una máxima variedad. It's Tejano 95.7 and the Johnny Ramirez in the morning show headed for a sunny afternoon. 101 la temperatura máxima if you work outside. Yeah, keep yourself hydrated. Wear light-colored clothing. Tonight, partly cloudy with a low of 78. 76 right now in time for the musical biscuit of the morning. And let's do it again. Here's Carol G, Alguien Que Te Amaba. It's the Johnny Ramirez in the morning show's musical biscuit of the morning.

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1: Big news out of the NBA. The Los Angeles Lakers have been sold for $12.5 billion. The new owners, Josh Kushner and former Disney CEO Bob Iger. In other NBA news, the NBA Cup Group Play games have been released, and the Spurs close out Group C play on November the 27th against the Lakers here at the Frost. The Spurs international games have also been announced. They'll play the Pelicans in Paris on January the 14th, and then again in Manchester on January the 17th. In other NBA news, nine-time All-Star and 2017 MVP Russell Westbrook has called it a career. He's hanging up his shoes after 18 seasons in the NBA. I'm Rob Thompson for 94.1 San Antonio Sports Star.
0: Thank you there, Rob. We continue con la música. Turner and C.

0: Echándole ganas con éxito tras éxito. Tejano 95.7, it's your main beaner on the radio. And you know, folks, the smile is very important, trust me. 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Good morning. 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
2: Good morning. This road work on 35 southbound Randolph on down to 410. This is a 90-minute delay. Might want to avoid it if you can. Just that left lane is open. Traffic crawling along back to Evans. So Nacogdoches or FM 482, those are good alternates. Those are starting to overload, so just a heads up. I'm Debbie Alcacer, KTSA, Time Saver Traffic.
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0: 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The Big Mix Show rolling on, and finally everybody is back to school. Look out for them school buses. Be careful in and around the school zones as well, yeah. Oh, don't you just hate it chasing a school bus every morning, every afternoon?
1: Running late early morning. 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

0: 15 and a 30. 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
1: 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I'm already late. 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
2: One of three suspects arrested after a fatal shooting early Monday morning on the northeast side is now charged with murder. Bexar County Sheriff Javier Salazar announced the charge at a Wednesday press conference. He says 58-year-old Martin Sanchez fired at least 10 rounds into a car because he thought he was being followed. Andrew Locke was one of four people in the car that was shot at. He was killed at the scene, his mother injured. There are two other suspects facing charges in the case. Former U.S. Marine Robert Gilman's in San Antonio for medical care after his release from Russia. We get more from KTSA's Stacey Keene.
3: The Massachusetts teacher and Marine vet was arrested in 2022 on a charge of beating a police officer. Gilman's family and U.S. officials believe his 4 years of imprisonment involved wrongful incarceration and abuse. Russia released Gilman on a humanitarian basis. He arrived at Kelly Field in San Antonio early yesterday and is being treated at Brooke Army Medical Center. Stacey Keene, KTSA News.
2: Back to school continues in the San Antonio area this morning. Randolph Field ISD and Church-Cibolo Universal City ISD, both beginning the 2026-27 school year. For Tejano, 95.7 Christian Blood, KTSA News.
4: Good morning. Our heaviest delay continues to be 35 southbound, Randolph on down to 410. Got some ongoing road work. It's causing a 55-minute delay. Traffic stop from Schertz Parkway. Nacogdoches, FM 482, those are some alternates, but they are overloaded as well. 35 upper level northbound Cesar Chavez. This call just came in downtown. Right lane blocked. And Debbie Alcacer, KTSA. Time saver traffic.
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0: Éxito tras éxito de Johnny Ramírez in the Morning Show con una máxima variedad de éxitos right here on Tejano 95.7. Time now, ladies and gentlemen, boys and girls, for El Leones Tejanos Cup of Joe Thought of the Day. Former President Joe Biden out of a gig, but giving us his thought each and every weekday morning. Mr. President, what's on your mind today?
1: Shout out to everyone who still remembers their childhood phone number.
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0: 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El Leones Tejanos Cup of Joe Thought of the Day, Tejano 95.7.

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0: 95.7, your home for Tejano en San Antonio. Thank you so much for joining us. Gracias por compartir tu mañana con nosotros. We truly do appreciate you. And 13th day of August, National Filet Mignon Day, National Kool-Aid Day, and National Left-Handed Day.
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95.7 is your home for Tejano, as well as your home for Elione Ramirez por la mañana. 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
2: Good morning. Got a couple of new trouble spots. 410 northbound Culebra. That's an accident right lane. And 35 upper level northbound, that off-ramp to Cesar Chavez downtown. That's a stall, connector partially blocked. And of course, this road work through Windcrest, northeast side of town, 35 southbound, Randolph on down to 410. It's about a 55-minute commute, only the left lane open. You might want to try FM-482 or Nacogdoches as good alternate routes, but those are definitely slowing down as well. I'm Debbie Alcacer, KTSA, Time Saver Traffic.
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0: Con éxito tras éxito, Tejano 95.7, El Yone Ramirez, and wow, if you walk through the neighborhoods right about noontime, you hear nothing. It's back to school time already all across A-Town and the surrounding little towns.
1: And now, an ordinary kid on back to school.
2: This sucks. Here I am sleeping in until 11 on a steady diet of Fruity Pebbles, Flaming Hot Cheetos, and Xbox. And it has to end? For what? So I can learn cursive? Cursive, Karen. Then I got friends that are like, this summer I went to Disney World. Well, I went to the Boys and Girls Club and I got stabbed. Twice. You came home with a plushie and I got scar tissue and trust issues. And can someone explain why my mom has to provide 43 glue sticks? What are we building, a life-size map of the moon out of construction paper? For reals. So no, I'm not excited for school. But now I know how to make a shiv out of a spork.
1: This has been an ordinary kid on Back to School.

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Yeah. After 3:30, it's a different...

0: Tejano 95.7, San Antonio's número uno Tejano hit station con el Yone Ramirez. And yes, there he is through the window. Come on in, ladies and gentlemen. Put your hands together for Chulo.
1: Yes, Chulo.
0: Yeah. ¿Qué pasó, bato?
1: Yeah, but I'm such a good mood today. I'm going to do everything I can to avoid work.
0: That's because you're just lazy, that's all.
1: I'm not lazy, carnal.
0: Oh, no?
1: I'm on energy saving mode. Yeah, bato, you know how it is. Just a squirrel trying to get a nut.
0: Yeah.
1: Yeah, bato, it's time for the Chulo joke of the day.
0: All right, joke of the day.
1: Right from my Laffy Taffy.
0: Okay.
1: Yeah, why can't you trust stairs, carnal?
0: Why can't you trust stairs?
1: Yeah, bato, why can't you trust stairs?
0: I don't know. Why can't you?
1: Porque they're always up to something.
0: I get it. Okay.
1: I got jokes, carnal.
0: Yeah, I know you do.
1: Okay, that's it for me.
0: Okay, should be. Get out of here.
1: I'm gonna make like a banana and split.
0: There you have it. Chulo twice a morning on Tejano 95.7.

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10: 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The biggest Tejano hits of all time. 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

0: Charlie Brown on a Thursday morning. Carlos Moreno y La Semilla right here on Tejano 95.7. And yes, ladies and gentlemen, it is time to check in with Tejano Nation's Romeo. Tejano news you can use regarding Oscar de la Rosa from La Mafia.
1: La Mafia frontman Oscar de la Rosa is defending Carol G's Again Que Te Amaba, co-written by Carol G, Tejano legend Pete Astudillo, and Edgar Barrera. In a video shared on social media, Oscar praised the song for bringing back the flavor of 90s Tejano cumbia and exposing new audiences to the music.
2: Thank you so much. Gracias por grabar este tema. Porque está abriendo los ojos y los oídos de mucha gente que no han escuchado nuestra música.
1: But Oscar also had a strong message for fans who criticize or gatekeep the music.
2: That's the reason why Tejano music came to an end, because of you haters that don't allow it to continue to grow and to become world-known music again.
1: Oscar added that he appreciates what Carol G and other artists are doing to take the music to new audiences. And when it comes to comparisons with Selena, Oscar says it's time to give other artists a chance.
2: We have to be proud that someone out there loves what we're doing, loves what we have done, and Selena would have been proud.
1: Then he delivered his final message.
2: So give someone else a chance. Stop what you're doing. Stop hating.
1: Get all the details and watch Oscar de la Rosa's full video at TejanoNation.net. I'm Romeo with Tejano Nation, your number one source for Tejano news.

0: 95.7 con el Leone Ramírez por la mañana, echándole ganas con éxito tras éxito y una máxima variedad. We appreciate you being here with us. 13th day of August, and you know, in today's over politically correct world, apparently Barbie has changed. She's more closely representing what real women look like. Okay. But it was just a doll, guys. Come on. But they say Ken's waist is still small. Seriously? Oh, I think we ought to work on that. You should look more like us, you know, fat guys with a beer gut. Don't you think?
1: New from Mattel, it's Dad Bod Ken. He's got the realistic waist, the comfortable jean shorts, and just enough belly to rest a bowl of chips. Dad Bod Ken comes with his very own grill and a mysterious back injury that nobody can explain.
2: Honey, I'm going to sit down for a minute.
1: Dad Bod Ken, he doesn't have a six-pack. He has a six-pack in the refrigerator. Barbie sold separately. Dad Bod Ken snacks not included.
0: Okay, that's more like...

0: Summertime in Texas is really beautiful. Hi, this is Johnny Ramirez for AFS Bail Bonds. And you know what summertime means, right? Long days, beautiful evenings, maybe at the beach. Maybe you're going to go take in a ball game in Houston. Maybe you're going to Dallas. Maybe you're going to get on a bike and, well, go down towards El Chuco Town, wherever you may go este verano. Precaución, ¿verdad? Because if you get arrested, one number you should remember, that's 210-225-2121. 210-225-2121. That's our good friend, El Compadre Albert, his great staff at AA Best Bail Bonds. No matter where in the Lone Star State you go, if you get arrested, no need to call an attorney. 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And whether it's you, a family member, or a friend, 210-225-2121. 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And again, no matter where in the Lone Star State, remember the number, 210-225-2121. License number 149. Tell him you heard it here on the Johnny Ramirez in the Morning Show.
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0: 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Look out for them school buses. Be careful in and around the school zones as well, yeah? Don't you just hate it chasing a school bus every morning, every afternoon?
1: Running late early morning, got stuck behind the bus.
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0: Éxito tras éxito de Johnny Ramírez in the Morning Show con una máxima variedad de éxitos right here on Tejano 95.7. Time now, ladies and gentlemen, boys and girls, for El Leones Tejanos Cup of Joe Thought of the Day. Former President Joe Biden out of a gig, but giving us his thought each and every weekday morning. Mr. President, what's on your mind today?
1: Shout out to everyone who still remembers their childhood phone number.
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0: 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El Leones Tejanos Cup of Joe Thought of the Day, Tejano 95.7.

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0: echándole ganas con éxito tras éxito, Tejano 95.7, Elione Ramírez, and wow, if you walk through the neighborhoods right about noontime, you hear nothing. It's back to school time already all across Saytown and the surrounding little towns.
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2: This sucks. Here I am sleeping in until 11 on a steady diet of Fruity Pebbles, Flaming Hot Cheetos, and Xbox. And it has to end? For what? So I can learn cursive? Cursive, Karen. Then I got friends that are like, this summer I went to Disney World. Well, I went to the Boys and Girls Club and I got stabbed. Twice. You came home with a plushie and I got scar tissue and trust issues. And can someone explain why my mom had to provide 43 glue sticks? What are we building? A life-size map of the moon out of construction paper? For reals.

95.7 Conelione headed for another hot one. 101 la temperatura máxima with a sunny afternoon. Partly cloudy tonight with a low of 78. 84 right now.

0: ruining your morning with all your favorite Tejano hits from your favorite Tejano artists. 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
1: How's that smile looking nowadays? 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